wrong number, so reduce your time. Then I think to myself, why now? Why me? Why?

He should have never taken that trail to stay. 'Cause he's come, you know, he's come to take the only thing that means anything to me. That's right. He's come to take my baby.

0: That's good, girls. Wait, but when are we done? Oh, say, can you see?
1: Okay, we're rolling. What's this?
0: Anytime we're ready.
1: Okay, this is it. Come on, bro.

0: poursuit avec Eddie Cochran.
1: Now here's the other top flight American rock star on our show today, Eddie Cochran, playing guitar and